0: 2201 and 2281 are back in quarters.
1: Copy, and you still have 2240 remaining on scene, correct?
0: Affirmative, it'll be at the incident. We'll be leaving it there all night. I'll go check it tomorrow in the morning. BLM's kind of taking over it, so they're going to need it.
1: Copy, 1722.

0: 445, status.
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Station 37, Respond Medical. They're driving to the fire department right now at 311 Main Street. We have a report of a 57-year-old male who had a stroke last week, and today he is experiencing chest pain and shortness of breath. They're going to be there in about 1 minute, and we'll pay for his light and send Station 20.

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Respond to Unity. It's going to be at the fire department, 311 Main Street in Unity. For a 57-year-old male with chest pains and previous stroke, we are going to page Lifelight as well.

0: 2021. 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They're going to be down in Unity at 18:30 hours. But if they don't beat you there, 57-year-old male, chest pain, they're going to, patient's going to be in a Silver Jeep Patriot.
1: Copy, thank you.

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1: Copy, thank you.

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1: 612.
0: Could we respond to Love 200 Campbell Street? We have a bit of a language barrier, but someone is reporting that someone is following them.
1: 612, Gabby.

911 respond 134 Claude Street for an 80-year-old male who has fallen and is reporting injury to his knee.

0: 612.
1: The reporter is a first assistant. He says he's going to stay by the bathrooms for contact, and the other driver is not in the area.
0: 612, I copy.

0: forth. For responding. Station 21, copy. He is conscious and breathing right now. The knees are bleeding and he is on blood thinning medication.
1: Thank you. 3701, I'm en route to the Medcall Unity and I copied the traffic.

0: 7-5.
1: Did we get a vehicle description for the other driver?
0: Negative. We're unable to. He is very difficult to understand. And I do have a welfare check impending.
1: Go ahead.
0: A couple of people have called in, a female who seems out of it or intoxicated. She's a white female, long brown hair. Stand by while I get a direction of travel.
1: What? 1241.

0: level of the gal is going to be eastbound on Church Street from Oak.
1: Copy. In route.
2: $17.57.

0: have life flight switched over to VMAT 29.
1: Negative. I have them responding in MedF 2, and I put you as ground contact, and they said they're going to be landing at 1830.
0: Is their frequency going to be ID Med F2 or VMed 29?
1: 3701 Med F2, and I have you as ground contact.
0: Thank you.
2: In the area.
1: Copy. She had a couple calls on her, but consensus was that she was wearing a floral type bottoms and a dark shirt.
2: Copy.

0: Do we know if this subject was driving a passenger vehicle or CMV? I'm UTL around or inside the bathroom at Love.
1: Copy. He said he was a semi-driver. I'll call him back.
0: Copy.

0: 612. I'm on the phone with him now. It sounds like he's still in the bathroom.
1: Copy. We need 12-5 as a first name.
0: Sistan? I'm staying on the phone with him.
1: Copy.

3701, your patient and the driver are going to be on scene at the fire station in a silver Jeep Patriot. Five.

0: Ohio.
1: Thank you.
0: All X-ray friends, 439. This will be the RV vehicle.
1: 612, cut out, confirming Paul X-ray Frank 3, correction, 439.
0: Paul X-ray Frank 1439 out of Ohio.

0: 612. Your plate returns clear to a 2021 Freightliner truck. It expires 12 of 2026 to an As of a Shop Trucking LLC out of Loveland, Ohio.
1: 612, copy. My RP says he doesn't see that vehicle in the Love's parking lot. He's going to get back on the interstate. I'll be clearing shortly.
0: 1807.
1: 615. 615. I need to deal that subject. Some of the RPs flagged me down, said that she made it into a house somewhere on Chestnut Street, south of church. You can show me clear.
0: 1807.

0: 3722.
1: With the patient over to Front River School to meet Life Flight. Do we have an ETA on Life Flight?
0: ETA is 1831.
1: Thank you.
0: 1809.

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0: 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That driver is back on I-84 westbound, is not being followed by another CMV at this time.

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1: 1241.
0: 3515 Pocahontas Row, described as a level 2 burg alarm, zone 23.
1: Copy, show me in route.
0: 1816.
1: 15 in route.
0: 1817. 612615, this will be DMV supply, zone 23's front door alarm.
1: 612, Kevy.
0: 1817.
1: 615, still 2.
0: 1817.

0: 5, I copy. The alarm company did make contact with the responsible, Jim Bajort, and he did request police dispatch. Do you want us to try and attempt a local responsible?
1: Affirm, if we can get one on scene, that'd be good.
0: 1818.
1: Copy, is building secure. I'll remain en route. Code 1.

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1: 615.
0: Both units 12-1, responsible found an issue at the front door. Said they just recently closed and

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1: RP is currently on Dewey Avenue. She should be headed to the police department. She stated that she just picked up her children and her ex is following her, driving aggressively, and was also yelling at her. We advise her to drive to the police department.
2: Copy. En route. Do we know who the other individual is?
1: RP is going to be Sabrina Baggerly. Ex is a Quincy Warner. I'm going to run him now.
2: Copy. Thank you.

0: she's going to go ahead and continue to the police department and see that she doesn't believe he's behind her anymore.
1: Copy. Did you get a vehicle description of the other?

0: 37 said that Whiteflight is about to land at the football field, but they request you continue response.
1: 2021 copies. We're continuing.
0: The 605, she describes the vehicle as an orange truck. She didn't have anything.
2: Copy.
0: 1830. An orange pickup.
2: Copy.
0: 1830. A 615 reporting party is going to be parked in the police station parking lot currently. Were you going to be there to meet her, or were you attempting to locate other party?
2: Show me 12-2.
0: 1831.

0: information. There's nothing showing on either party. Both return clear, valid, no sort of, no contact or anything.
1: Hi, Gabby. Thank you.
0: 1831. 612.
2: I'll remain mobile in the area looking for the other vehicle.
0: Copy. That's 612 back. We've got a 1910 17th Street address for the mail subject.
2: Copy.
0: 1032.

0: 41.
1: We've got a 2008 Dodge Ram 1500 pickup associated with him. It's described as red in color, but I wonder if that could be the vehicle she's talking about. License plate 149, Lincoln Henry Sam.
0: 612, copy, thank you.
1: 1833.

0: 41.
1: 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I just seen more of a burnt orange, reddish looking Dodge heading east on Washington.
0: Copy. I am currently Myrtle and 8th.

0: 612.
1: 612.
0: That pickup is currently at the residence on 17th. Nobody outside. I'm continuing.
1: 1837.
2: 615.
1: 615.
3: I spoke with the RP. There's nothing criminal at this time. She just didn't want him behind her. She's on her way again now. You can show me clear.
1: 1837. 612, you copied.
0: Upper.
1: 1837.

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Morning Station 24, respond 2970 Walnut Street, apartment 201. For a 63-year-old female, she's stating she's not feeling well and fell sometime yesterday. History of surgery on her arms, not sure if that's affecting this or not. She is very intoxicated.

0: 945. I'm out at 44502. I don't know if it's Silver Creek or Cracker Creek, Sumter. It's unoccupied, but the fire's creeping up to it. I left the mountain now, so they're going to do some structure protection on it.
1: 1854.

0: 2021.
1: Flight has flown away, clearing the scene, returning to Baker.
0: Copy, do we know where they were headed?
1: Negative 3701 right now.
0: 1856.
2: Dispatch 2022.
0: 2022.
2: 2022, we were en route about 3 minutes ago.
0: Copy, you're en route. Be advised, patient had shoulder surgery several months ago and 2 months ago developed an infection. She is going to have her pills with her, and she stated she's going to be waiting out front.
2: 2022, copy, thank you.
3: 701, we're clear of the med call at Unity. Patient's en route to St. Al's via life flight.
0: Copy, do you know which St. Al's?
3: No, they didn't tell me that. I'm assuming Boise, but I don't know for sure.
0: Dispatch, copy, 1857.

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1: 1241.
0: Did you need us to contact anyone for structure protection on that address you gave us?
1: Have cell service. I did tell the ICF. Maybe you could just

0: 145.
1: I just confirmed that he's going to set up some Forest Service fire engines, so no need to page out structure protection.
0: 1904.
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0: welfare check?
1: Go ahead.
0: RP's Carolyn Crabb calling in a welfare check on her granddaughter, Kimberly Kirby. She said her granddaughter borrowed her car and should have been back with it hours ago. Last spoke to granddaughter 2 to 3 hours ago. We have an address for Kimberly as 3055 10th Street, Apartment A.
1: Copy. Do we have a number?
0: A phone number?
1: Over.
0: We did not confirm a phone number with the reporting party, but I have her phone numbers from locals.
1: Copy. Can you send it through?
0: First phone number is 541-239-8716. Second number when you're ready.
1: Good.
0: 310-948-9961. Nineteen eleven.

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0: 3 4 5. 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Three residents in here, and I can see their home, and as far as about a mile from their house.
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0: What's your location?
1: Number 13 in H and Henry.
0: Copy. I have a motorcycle that was matching the description from last night. He is heading towards 17. I am on Broadway and 10th right now.
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1: 20, copy. We're taking a report of a disturbance. Address when you're ready.
0: 1241.
1: 1315 Auburn Avenue. RP's reporting that the neighbors are screaming at each other. Verbal only, not physical.
0: Copy. 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

20621. 1315 Auburn Avenue will be RP's address. The house that the disturbance is occurring at is going to be across the street. She says she can hear them right now.

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1: 620, copy.
0: 1932.
1: 61.
0: 61.
1: I believe it might be Jason and Stacy Searle. Can you run them both?
0: Affirmative.

0: 51.
1: Go ahead.
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1: I catch up somewhere.

0: 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She didn't see them with any weapons. Male's walking away. Now we're getting a description.
1: Zero copy.
0: 1933 break. City units. Jason Kane Searles, born 1974, returns clear. He is a registered sex offender, showing compliant per registration date, but I don't know that his address is accurate. Driving status, revoked misdemeanor, break. City units back. Stacey Lynn Searles, born 1966, returns clear. Driving status, suspended violation.
1: Amount with him.
0: 1934.

0: 619.
1: 619, how many calls did you get about the disturbance?
0: One.
1: 619,
0: 1937.

0: clear for.
1: So, all city units clear from this call. Code 4 this time. We'll be contacting code enforcement and the building department tomorrow about the living conditions on this property.
0: 604, copy. Can we get address of the property?
1: It's 1340 Auburn. It's going to be the garage, and then there's a shed back behind the house.
0: Copy. I'm confirming this was Jason and Stacy.
1: Offer.
0: 1939.
2: 621. Can you show me out at 1700 Ash Street for a flag down?
0: 1939.

0: 620.
1: 620.
0: Were you familiar with the driving complaint that 615 and 612 responded to right at shift change?
1: I overheard it over the air. That's about it.
0: Copy. Female stated her ex was following her in the vehicle and had yelled at her. 615 cleared with nothing criminal at the time. She just didn't want him behind her. We have him calling in now stating he's available for contact if officers would like to talk to him.
1: Copy. If they didn't find anything earlier, I don't see any reason to talk to him.
0: 1941.

0: Can I get a case number for Death 2?
1: Case number 874-874.
0: Copy, thank you.
2: 60 follow-up.
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0: blank 45. Your plate returns clear to a 1995 Dodge Ram 2500 pickup, 656 of 27 to a Kyle Peterson, Pendleton.
1: Copy. Six two one, show me back out with Jason and Stacy Sterles for a follow up.
0: 6-2-1, I copy. Your welfare check from earlier. RP is on the line now requesting to report the vehicle is stolen and wanting an update.
1: Copy. I'll give her a call here in a minute.
0: 1957.

0: 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I'll be back on 1700 of Ash Street.
1: Okay. 502.

0: to report. I'll be en route to 3055 10th Street for that welfare check.
1: Copy, and the RP was requesting contact Shauna to report the vehicle is stolen.
0: Copy, I'll call her after the welfare check.
1: 20 apply.

0: RP, can you find out where maybe she was supposedly going, coming from, things like that?
1: Copy, will do.

0: Do we have a plate for that stolen vehicle?
1: 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I can run a V-74 on her and try and locate it that way through Les if you'd like.
0: Copy if you can, that'd be great.
1: 2009.

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This will be the same RP as previously, and she can still hear them yelling from the house.

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1: Negative.
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0: there for?
1: Homeowner was on scene, and so was Mr. Searles. Mrs. Searles had left, and they were advised if we come back there tonight, then everyone's facing the consequences. I'll be clear for now.
0: 2025.

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She is suspended, violation.

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0: 604, copy. And for information, your subject returns clear. He is the respondent in a protection order. Protected party is a Dehasu Lamore. Driving satisfied.
1: 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Thank you.
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1: 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Six to one, 30 mileage, 66727. It'll be back at the 10th Street address.
0: 2040.

0: any mileage, 66728.
1: I copy. We're taking a juvenile complaint as well as a request for contact regarding a possible custody issue. Sounds like there may be some concern about child being in danger.
0: Copy. Just give me one second here.
1: 2043.

0: with the juvenile call first. It's going to be Broadway and Resort Street. Our PA, Ava Osborne, states there's a group of boys that threw an apple at her car. She was going to pull over. She said if there's five boys there, sounds like they're still on the location.
1: Copy that. I'll be in route.
0: 2044.

0: upon the other and the RP wants contact before we do anything else. So juvenile's only active call this time.
1: Copy. En route from Jackson's on Campbell.
0: 45.

0: RP1.
1: Did the RP1 contact?
0: RP's waiting there.
1: Oh, copy.
0: 2045.

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0: I copy. I'm still on Campbell about to hit me.

0: for the VRP driving.
1: She'll be in a black Toyota Highlander.
0: Copy, just confirming Washington and Resort.
1: She stated she was on Broadway near Resort by the river.
0: Copy, I see her now.

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0: 204, your plate returns clear to a 2010 Toyota Highlander, expires 2 of 28 to Mark and Brandy Osborne. Your RP is going to be an Ava Osborne.
1: Copy, that's going to be the Ava is going to be the operator, and that's going to be the victim vehicle.
0: 2050.

0: 21.
1: Can you add Lasse Meyer, First and Gavin, to this call? I have two additional more.
0: 1241.
1: Second one's going to be Lasse Chastain, First and Joe.

0: Stand by. Six Airport.
1: Can you add last of Fortin, first of Sophia to the call? She is going to be the passenger in the victim vehicle.
0: Copy, and I'm not finding a Gavin Meyer in locals unless I'm spelling his name wrong.
1: Copy, 621, or, yeah, 621, still talking with him.
0: Copy.
2: Got that additional person?
0: 1241.
2: It's going to be lots of Hanson for succeed, and he's going to be the one that's through to Apple.
0: Confirm the first name.
2: It's going to be Aiden.
0: Copy, and we do not have Gavin Myers and locals. If you can get date of birth and address on it.
2: Copy, will do.
0: Thank you.

0: Leon.
1: 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I also got an address.
0: Go ahead.
1: 2329 Court Avenue, Baker City. I also got a number.
0: Go ahead.
1: 541-239-7680.
0: 2054.

0: to fall back. We don't have Sophia Fortin in locals.
1: Bobby Hughes is pastor. Apparently they don't want to pursue charges, so I'm not going to chase her down.
0: 2055.

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1: You can show me cleared, or if you did not want to press any charges, I let Aiden know. Next time, should just call 911 instead of throwing apples. I'll be clear.
0: 57.

0: QM request for contact.
1: Go ahead.
0: Contact Zach Sparrow, 541-805-5966. He would like to speak to an officer regarding his girlfriend and mother of his child. She's having a possible mental health crisis. She's becoming violent towards him. He stated there is a history of physical altercations between the two. Doesn't believe she'll be violent towards their two-year-old child who's currently in the home with her. She does have access to multiple weapons inside the home, and he does not believe she'll be compliant with law enforcement. Phone number 541-805-5966. And for information, he is not in the home. He is at a separate address, has removed himself.
1: Copy that. I'll give him a call.
0: 2059.

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0: 880 Elm Street. We don't have a room number or space number, but it looks like it's pinging kind of maybe back in the parking lot by where the trailers are. No voices or sounds. We attempted to call the number back and we're unable to reach anyone.
1: Robert Joe's in a row.
0: 2153.

0: 604.
1: Is it locating or close to locating in the area that we were last night?
0: 604, I'm just looking at a rapid SOS map. I don't know. It looks like it's maybe back by the trailers. Stand by.

0: 604, I already don't know what side of the building you guys were on last night. This is going to be the south side of the motel at the trailers that are parked, like, between the motel and the laundry, kind of back behind the laundry. Again, south side. I don't know if you were on the south or north side yesterday.
1: Copy. Firm, we were on the south side, southeast side.
0: Copy, then yeah, that's going to match up with yesterday, and I did try to run the phone number through Locals UTL.
1: Thank you.
0: Can you copy that? It's going to be the southeast side where the trailers are, kind of behind laundromat and the motel.
2: 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I'll be in route to 8 a.m.

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0: 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I'm waiting on a return from the DMV.
1: Copy.
0: 620 back, there it is. 2013 Honda Accord 4-door, expired 11/27 to Cynthia and Joseph Kowalski, 880 Elm Street, and that will be that of the

0: 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Additionally, you're on blue, get traffic, you're recovered.
1: 61.
0: 61.
1: I talked to a female, first name of Kylie. She said she pressed the SOS button by mistake.
0: Can you repeat first name?
1: First of Kylie.
0: Copy, did we get a last so we can update name, problem, phone number?
1: Copy.
0: Thank you. We don't have the number in locals.
1: 6-1, the last name is going to be Frantic.

0: 2-1 back. Can we just confirm if she lives there or not? If you're able to get a date of birth, I'll make her an info. We don't have her in locals. And maybe spelling on the first if you are able to.
1: 6-1, I'll give you a call here in a sec.
0: Copy, thank you.

0: 6 to Jerry, clear from the incomplete.
1: Ava.
0: A copy of that, I do the now when you're ready.
1: 1241.
0: 8 and Kirkway Drive. This will be the little exercise park there by the little outdoor pathway. RPO is reporting a bunch of kids that ran up to the road and stared at him. I believe it was off because they shouldn't be

0: identify?
1: Oregon, William Robert Paul, 129.
0: For that plate returns clear to a 1999 Dodge Caravan, expires 2/27, it's flagged sold. Last registered owner was Jacob Devine out of Pendleton.
1: Thank you.
0: I'm 2204.

We called RPVAC to get a better description. He stated that this was a couple minutes ago after he called, so probably time delay of like 5 to 6 minutes now, and that it was 10 to 12 kids, most like, or both male and female.

0: 21.
1: UTL is down there by the exercise park. We're going to be on the north end of the parkway out of our vehicle looking around.
0: 20 to 11.

0: 0 from 2-1.
1: 2-0.
0: There's nothing on the pathway, but I do hear some noises on the sports complex side if you want to check that.
1: Copy.

0: 21 request for contact.
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0: Contact Trina Duncan, 541-403-2963. She has questions regarding if someone will be able to scam her or commit fraud with access to her phone number. She gave someone her phone number today and believes they may be suspicious.
1: Copy that. I'll give her a call.
0: 2217.

0: I called multiple times, no pickup. 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
0: Copy. You can show us clear that juvenile call, unable to locate, and you can also log a security check at the sports complex, please.
1: 220.
0: Picture 0, did the RP want contact?
1: Negative.
0: Copy, thank you.
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0: 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I'll be en route.

0: currently out at Chestnut and Valley. I have a pickup that's running. Doors are open. No one's nearby. I'm going to check it out.
1: 2333. On blue, repeat your traffic.
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0: 1, flight return to clear to a 2011 Ford F-250 four-door. Expires 1 of 28 to a Bobby Lynn Montgomery, 1730 Chestnut Street.
1: 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I'll be at that residence.
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0: 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I'll be out with 3 juvenile.
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21. Marissa Gail Weston, born 2007. Clear, she is a protected party in a no-contact release agreement. Respondent is a Kyle Sullivan. She is also on one-count bench probation. Great. 6, going back. Sahali Rose Gibson, born 2007. Clear. I'm not showing. Stand by. She's clear, suspended violation, and I'll run your third.

0: Running Xiaomi's clear. They were advised the park is closed.
1: 6-10 copy, and JC Audine Bailey, born 2008, clear. No Argonauts.
0: Copy, thank you.

0: run Lassie Young, first to Rick.
1: Stand by.
0: Take someone else to show me out with him.
1: Midnight 27.

0: Frederick Young, born in 1966. This is a transient. Then I also have a Richard Arthur Young, born in 1987. Do you know which one?
1: Copy. It's going to be in 1966.
0: Midnight 28.

0: 1, Richard Frederick Young, born 1966, clear suspended violation.
1: Copy that, thank you.
0: Midnight 28.

0: 6-1.
1: I informed Richard that he can't be camping back there. He said he's going to be moving soon. I'll be clear.
0: Midnight 30.

0: did 604 ever ID the two individuals that are camping out next to Verizon?
1: Negative.
0: Copy. You can show me out with them. The exact.

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1: 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I'll give you a call.
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0: correct.
1: And additional units. Show me out with Stacy Bork at Maverick. And can you run them?
0: Awesome. One near Maverick on Campbell.
1: Upper.
0: And 945.

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1: Affirm, go ahead.
0: Stacy Lee Bork, born 1989, has a 1224 out of Baker County Circuit Court, $30,000 bail, secret indictment for unlawful possession of methamphetamine. Other than that, he returns clear, driving without a suspended violation.
1: Copy that. Can you also run Kenzie Sherman?
0: Affirm, stand by.

0: 1, Kenzie Renee Sherman, born 2000, clear, suspended violation.
1: Copy that, they're both on foot.
0: Man, I 47.
2: Six to zero, you can show us 12-2, out with 61.
0: Man, I 47.

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1: 1241.
0: 549 Queen Union John.
1: Player returns clear to a 1999 Ford Ranger pickup. Expires 2 of 20. It's flagged as sold. The last registered owner was Scott Connor out of Richland.
0: Copy. Thank you.
1: Midnight 49.

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1: 6-1, show me en route, did you?
0: 9-8-54.

0: Can I get Stacy's information at the team, including a case number and time of arrest?
1: 6-5 affirmative. Do you want the original case number?
0: I will check and advise.
1: Copy. I checked. He was never arrested on it. It was submitted to DA as a secret indictment.
0: Copy. Then, yeah, he just give me the original.
1: Copy 101.

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1: Copy. Thank you.
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John 23rd and Pocahontas. 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

0: OMV. Location UEMV 1925 Edgewater Street. Male RP lives at that address and states he saw someone trying to break into his neighbor's truck. We're trying to get a direction of travel. He saw them leaving. This just occurred.
1: Copy. Show me in the room.

0: they went south towards Myrtle Street, he's going to believe that they're on Myrtle now.
1: Robert, do we have a description?
0: Working on it. They will be traveling on a bicycle. Our people believe he's in his 30s or 40s and he had a headlight either on the bike or on his helmet.
1: Do we have a color of the bike or description of clothing?
0: 6-1, we are still gathering.

169. 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We're going to take Elm Street on to Myrtle. Copy, thank you.

0: of people who this may have been an e-bike with a rack mount. He's unsure. He did not get a color. He stated that there was a light on the bike.
1: Copy. You can show us in the area.
0: 524.

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2: Dispatch 69, did we have a possible direction of travel on Myrtle?
0: That's negative. RP lives on the Edgewater.
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1: 1925 Edgewater Street.
0: 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Show us out at that address.
1: 536.
2: I'll be out with a last of Esterbrook, first of Dillon.
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0: 221, Dylan, Isaiah Lee, Esther Brooks, form 2004, clear and valid.
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0: 537.
2: 621,
1: 629.
2: Go ahead. The RP saying that the subject had a flashlight mounted on his bike. Did you see that?
1: Negative. I looked. There's no flashlight on him or in the bike.

0: Zero, go ahead.
1: 148, Nancy Henry Queen. And this will be the truck that the RP thought he was trying to get into.
0: Copy. 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
0: 541.

0: Well, on that 12-7 I gave you, can you 12-5 the address that's associated with?
1: 1935 Edgewater.
0: Copy, thank you.
1: 542.

0: 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What time did this call come in?
1: 5:21.
2: 620. Spoke with the RO on that vehicle. 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
1: 5:45.

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1: 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Patient has a history of hypertension and allergies to codeine. Other than that, we've got no medical information. She'll be 76 year old female.
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0: A copy, and medical alarm company is requesting if you can press the patient's pendant to reset it when you make contact.
1: Quiet down, copy.

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0: We have a request for contact. There was a bit of a disturbance earlier this morning in Huntington. All parties are separated. It'll be family. They're calm at this time. They're requesting contact. RP called in on a 911 only phone. First of Mario, could we transfer him through to your patrol cell for contact at this time?
1: Affirm.
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0: Oregon number 5859698, Lassa Sarheim, code 4.
1: I copy code 4, your driver, April Sarheim, Baker State, born in 1978. She is valid. She is the protected person in the no contact restraining order. Otherwise, clear.
0: Copy, thank you.
1: 742.

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1: 602.
0: Yeah, stand by. He's turned onto 4th Street. The 4th in Washington, Oregon, stand by the plate. Oregon Charles Union 474, 47.
1: 746.

0: 20, Station 24, respond medical, 1560 Indiana Avenue, apartment 109. 85-year-old female, ground level fall out of the bed, seems to be okay, possibly just a lift assist only, no loss of consciousness.
1: And when you can show us her out?
0: 7:48.
1: Do you know if this is going to be the Cliff Street side or the Indiana side?
0: Looks like it's going to be the Indiana side.
1: Copy, thank you.
0: 749.

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0: 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Roger.

0: 602, Adina Rosen of Baker City, born in 1983, clear, valid.
1: Sorry, I was out with the driver again, 12-5.
0: Adina Rosen, Baker City, born in 1983, clear, valid.
1: Code 4.
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1: 801.

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1: Shelley, clear the speed warning and clear the school zone.
0: 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Five.

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0: Copy. Do you want us to put a call up for you, or you're just letting us know?
1: Just letting you know, I'm going to run out and check everything, take care of a few things.
0: Copy that, 846.

0: 603.
1: 603.
0: We're on the phone with a fishing game trooper. I'll have his number in a moment. And he says that a red Mustang came off of the 304 exit, went through the bushes of the chamber into the Best Western parking lot. A significant front end damage, and the driver left the area. 4172 was our reporter. And that trooper is off duty to witness this. It'll be McClay.
1: Very good.
0: 855.

0: say something.
1: Confirm this is the Best Western.
0: Affirm. He said he watched the Mustang come off of the freeway through the bushes and into the Best Western parking lot.
1: Yeah, copy. I was looking on the other side. I see it's on the Campbell Street side.
0: Oh, copy. Line 03.

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1: I copy. I'll head that way.
0: 912.
1: 16 from 3, you can 1243 on code 4. Copy that.
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2: 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Show me 12-1. The driver drove from there to behind Jackson's, where he flagged me down. Came off the on-ramp and had no brakes. He missed everybody.
0: Copy, 915.

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1: 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That'd be Birch and Campbell Street.

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0: 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That's Iverson.
1: Copy. And you're 127238, Paul Victor Robert. Clear UTL.
0: Checking plate again. It is 238, Paul Victor Robert. I'm not sure why it's UTL.
1: I'm not either. I ran it a second time, and it's still UTL.
0: Hey, copy.
1: I'm 17.

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1: Can you show me clear with an FI under the D Street Bridge with Mr. Romine? He's got quite the camp built up there. I told him it needs to get moved today. He said he'd start working on it. I'll check back in later.
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2: 13 from 3, are you still out there with him?
1: I'm back in my vehicle now. Do you need him?
2: Great to talk to him. You want to hang out there for a second?

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She has unplugged everything at this time. Believes it's going to be an electrical smoke smell.

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1: 614.
0: That victim from earlier is back on the phone. Do you want to speak with her now? Or do you have an ETA?
1: I just left. Go ahead and you can transfer to my phone if she's on the line.
0: Copy. Thank you. 1009.

0: 614, we transferred her. We believe this might be a new case. Just advise if so.
1: Got anything?
0: 10-10.

0: Street, command.
1: Go ahead, command.
0: We've investigated and discovered it's a appliance that had gone out. The motor caused the smoke smell. We're going to go ahead and terminate command. Show 2401 in service available, also 2431.
1: 10-13.

0: 5-3-8. I'll be clear of the jail, 12-2 DSO.
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0: iPhone 4.
1: I'm clear from that phone contact. No new report. She's been advised to contact Mayday.
0: Copy that.

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0: Can we contact William Fulton, 541-717-4558? He had some property stolen last year that he didn't report, but needs to report it now, and then he also says that he located the property.

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1: Hours.

0: iPhone 6. I was also ETL the RP in our system. Go ahead.
1: I copy that. I'll grab his information. I'm going to be 12-1. Clear that phone contact. I'll be in route 23465 H Street. Follow up on this.

0: 3. 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He's at 2030 Myrtle Street. Says he's located a 12-year-old male autistic that's nonverbal, unknown where he lives or where he came from.
1: Copy.
0: It sounds like RP is going to be a male, and that child is a male as well. They'll be on the corner of Dewey and Myrtle.

0: 616.
1: 616.
0: Who do we have on file in locals at 3465 H Street? I believe we may have last Dewey.
1: I don't have anyone on file at that location.
0: All right, copy.
1: This male, the child, he's going to be gray shirt, blue and green shorts on. He's out at 1230 Dewey Avenue now. The house is white and gray. We believe this is going to be Asher Morris, and he's 15 and in the Take Me Home program.
0: Are you able to call that number and confirm?
1: We will, yes.

0: The RP left. He was back in the care of an older brother that seemed old enough to care for him. We are going to contact a parent.
1: All right, Kobe.
0: 10:40.

0: 16, I have one by ODL to add to the call.
1: Go ahead.
0: Morgan 279-1048, last of Holman.
1: Copy, do you want the return?
0: No return necessary.
1: 1041.

0: hear me out.
1: 1043. 603 for info. We have Asher's address is 1226 Dewey. RP states he went to the house at 1230 Dewey with who he thought was his brother.

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1: Copy. RP thinks that the kid went into 1230 Dewey.

0: 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Still on this call.
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0: 2201 on Summit. Time, Skinner Road fire, all lines held overnight. There's a few single smokes. BLM's still on scene with a couple engines. I'll be working with them, and then we're going to do some rehab with a one of the dozers, so I'll be here for a bit.
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0: 603.
1: Could you send a fire department out to my direction, 2000 block of Myrtle. Myrtle just east of Dewey. Pretty strong propane or natural gas smell. Just want to confirm it's not coming from a house.
0: Propane smell, about 1056.

24, law enforcement on scene at Myrtle and Dewey states there's a strong odor of natural gas. Again, Myrtle and Dewey.

0: 6.
1: You run Abergavioa.
0: 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I am running her, but I do have a valid parole and probation detainer on her.
1: I copy. I'll be CN Maine with 127 Oregon 094 Queen Union Edward. Believe she's the driver of this vehicle.
0: Copy. And can you repeat your location, please?
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1: 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Misidentification.
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0: I had negative contact at that 9th Street address. I left a door hanger notice for that property owner to abate the weeds within 10 days. Can you show me clear?
1: 1145.

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0: Copy. This will be at 1904 Plum Street. RP will be a first of Carolyn. I do have a phone number if you want it. She's going to be an elderly female. States that she had someone attempting to break and enter her residence this morning at 3:45 a.m. She scared them away, but she'd like contact.
1: Copy, I'll head that way.
0: 1153.

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1: 603.
0: This will be at the Auburn Avenue Trailer Park, 1695 Auburn Avenue, apartment number 6. Two sisters, one of them threatening suicide, yelling in the background. RP is going to be Amber Mulzell. No info on weapons at this time. One 55.

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1: 1-6, I copy traffic. Believe 610 and I have had contact with these individuals at the same address.
0: 1156.

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She was attempting to leave on foot. She's upset that her sister called law enforcement, and she threw a water bottle at her boyfriend. We're gathering a description of Juniper at this time.

0: 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And just confirm, Juniper is the one suicidal this time?
1: Affirm.
0: Copy. We're in the area.
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0: 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I'll be out. Amber.
1: I'll be 12 o'clock.
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0: an update on it, but I do show a no-contact release agreement involving Amber having no contact with Juniper. The last court date was a couple of weeks ago. I'm trying to find out if it's still valid.
1: They're telling me that's been solved and resolved.
0: Copy, 12:07 hours.
1: If you don't mind, just confirming that for me.
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41. Is she good with Justin coming over there?

making this up. They don't have any concern for the baby. They have no concern for her. They said, she said, things that she was upset. She's free to leave. She wants to go. Copy that.

0: I spoke with the DA. He said the case was dismissed in July.
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0: 12, 13 hours.

0: Still 3.
1: 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The RPs do not feel she wants to hurt herself or baby at the moment. She's frustrated. And it looks like the other half of this of the PD now has family contact with the mother unseen.
0: 12-13 hours.

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0: Run Idaho temps, but temp permit is 2 Tom Paul, Union 42.

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0: Idaho is Nora George 20312 1 boy.

0: up on the Skinner fire. We're going to put this in patrol status at this time. BLM will have an engine on it until it's out, but right now it's the patrol. Yeah, you can show me clear, uncontrolled.
1: Copy that, 13. 603, I have a return when you're ready.
2: Go ahead and go ahead with readback whenever you have time.
1: Copy. Vehicle comes back clear. Register to the driver. It's going to be a 1999 white Ford F-350. It is valid until July of 27. Your driver, Lisa Gross, born in 82, clear, valid, out of Twin Falls, and clear UTL, Oregon.
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0: 533.
1: 533. I'll be 12-1. I copy the call screen. I will make contact once I'm back in the area.
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0: I'm out with Last of Wickham, first to top.

0: 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Just confirm that's the driveway at the end of 4th Street there.
1: Affirm, just south of Stump Dodger. I think it's like 800 block.
0: Hey, yeah, I'm familiar. I'm Campbell Street, still headed your way.

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0: 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Is now a good time or voicemail?
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0: 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We have a male unconscious at this time after seizing.
1: That's 2022, copy the call. You can show us now.
0: 1423.

0: 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He is actively seizing again.
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0: We have about a 3 to 5 minute time of seizing at this time.

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1: 1424. 1424. 2401 en route. 1424. This is at the Oregon Trail Motel, correct?
2: Correct, across from Les Schwab. It'll be at the hotel lobby. Hotel lobby, Oregon Trail Motel.

0: 533 on Canyon. If you can add me to the Richland call, I will be attempting phone contact.
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0: 16, land in Marlia, Baker City, 1 in 2010, clear. Stop.
1: 16, I copy.

0: 616, comes back clear. 2002 Buick Park 651 tagged this vehicle for removal this morning. It expired in, well, Halloween at 25.
1: 16, all right, copy.
0: 1439.
1: 651 out of Justice Court.
0: 1440.

0: 533. I'll be clear from this call with options given. It's currently a civil dispute between neighbors. I will contact the other neighbor.
1: Five 5-3-3, 1453.

7 Nora King Charles.

0: Vehicle contract clear to a 2004 Nissan Armada, expiration March 28 to Lacey Miller, Keno, Oregon. Insurance expires February 25.
1: 1-6, I copy.
0: 1450.

0: 4, we have reports of a fire being somewhere between a 361 milepost and milepost 364. Two reports at this time to Bader County, multiple reports to Mount Hare County. It's reported to be in the median somewhere between 361 and 364 on I-84, a fire.
1: 2-3, copy the base.

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0: 616, Hunter Hill, Baker City, born in 2001. 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
1: 16, I copy. Who does vehicle come back to?
0: Melissa Martin Stroy.
1: 16, I copy.
0: 1519.

son sector.

I-84 corridor, station 24, station 6B, Durkee RFPA. We're taking reports of a grass fire in the median, I-84, milepost 328 in Durkee. Again, reports of a grass fire in the median.

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1: Copy, and 2201, just an update. This sounds like it'll be on the westbound side of the freeway between westbound and Manning Creek Road. There were people observed trying to stomp the fire out.

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1: 1927.
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1: One responding.
0: 1528.
1: Can you give me the milepost again?
0: This will be just past Durkee milepost 328 on the westbound side of the freeway between the freeway and Manning Creek Road. Again, on the east side of the main Durkee exit.
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1: 2430 or 82, go ahead.
0: Sounds like most of the flames are knocked down. If you guys want to hold back, you can. If you want to go ahead.
1: Copies. We'll continue for now.
0: That'll work. 2201.

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1: Copy, initial
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6 days, 15 30. Units responding to milepost 328. A contract fire crew is stopped and is on scene of the fire at the 328.

0: 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I'm going to continue.
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0: Respond 2323 3rd Street. He has last of moon and requesting a second unit for custody transport.
1: I copy 2323 3rd Street. I'm en route.
0: 1537.
2: 16673, I'm just a couple out if you're still tied up.
1: Negative, I'll be en route.
3: Units responding, there's no rush. I have her sitting down with you.

0: Are you taking that transport?
1: I was just around the corner. I can take it. I thought you were tied up, but either way, it doesn't matter.
0: I'm currently following a bike, no plates on it, going down Clark.
1: Okay, go ahead and traffic then. I'm here.
0: 1-6, traffic. Baker and Ash Street. Continuing down Ash.
2: Direction I travel?
0: North on Ash Street. We're here. We stopped Madison and Ash.
2: Copy, Madison and Ash, 1542.

0: Thanks. I got a van when you're ready.
1: Go ahead.
0: John Henry 2, Mary Charles, 1-3-1-3-3-King-9-0-0-0-9-9.
1: Copy. Are you thinking Oregon?

0: 606, confirming this is a motorcycle, right?
1: Confirm.
0: Copy. Comes back clear and valid. 2003 Honda motorcycle, expiration July of 27 to Dane Lynch. Is that going to be your operator today?
1: I'm verifying now.
0: Copy.
1: 168 firm, I got by ODL. It'll be Oregon 664-3667, last to Lynch.

0: 16 Lynch Baker City. Clear. Born in 1985. He is valid. Motorcycle endorsement. He is a compliant sex offender and corrections offender post-prison with Monahan. No intoxicants and no contact with victim.
1: 16, I copy. Could I get that information in Teams?
0: Affirm, 1546.

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1: That's going to be insurance on the title of Dairyland Insurance.
0: It's Progressive on the motorcycle.
1: 16, confirming it is expired.
0: Affirm. June 20th of 2026, I included it in the team's message.
1: I copy.
2: Milepost 328. This was just about a mile, half mile east of the Jersey exit.
3: The OSP's on scene there. I don't see a lot of smoke coming up. I got to go down here to the 330 and turn around.

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Looks like the fire's out at this time. 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I'll tie in with them. But no smoke, no flame at this time.

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2: 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Again, clear and return.
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1: 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We'll be all counties 12-1.
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0: 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He was on Ridge and Line earlier. Never on Summit.
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